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But for an angel, she's a hot, hot mess. 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

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And now you do what they told you. 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

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I'm Linus House. Of Darin. I never joined the modern.

And I touched your face, narcotic mindfulness, Mary Jane. And I called your name like an addicted to cocaine, calls all the stuff you'd rather blame. And I touched your face.